0: Fire Control Floyd, AmCare, stroke 8120 East Floyd Road. AmCare Floyd, stroke 8120 East Floyd Road, cross of Edwards Road, Cameron Road. Responding for a 91-year-old female possibly having a stroke, back pain, talking gibberish with pain in her right arm. 28C Charles 1, 2006.
1: Received, 2006.

0: tendon breathing problems, 18 minor Ave, tendon breathing problems, 1-8 minor Ave, across the 2nd Street and Main Street. Responding for a 72-year-old female is not feeling well, having difficulty breathing. 60 David 4, 2007.
1: No injury, he's unable to get up. Be the first door on the left. 1784, 2007.
2: Adams Hill Road.
3: Yes, order of doctor.
2: Where do you see? I'm 24 and would like to speak to an officer.

0: in service zone 1438.
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0: So can you reopen that cab and I'm doing a courier strike, one female released to storage.
1: Procedure in service, 2011. Courtesy ride, one female to Stewart's from the last at 2011.
2: Floyd.
3: Package was on Floyd.
2: Advise the actor, the culvert out, the camera on East Floyd Road. They have to go up the Price Road and come back around, or go up full road over.
3: Floyd, you came in broken up. Can you repeat?

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1: Copy.

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1: And clear that phone call. 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Sunshine.
0: Perfect.

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0: 57, receive them out.
1: Hey guys, 8275-33, that's a correction. The male is going to be on foot towards Twin Ponds.

0: 39 High Street, 1539 High Street. So I'm going to call from an Emily. Please, the house next door is abandoned. There's two teenagers that possibly broke in. Black male, yellow t-shirt and jeans. And another male in red shirt and jeans. 22.
1: Five 9, I'm available. I'll be around today.

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0: caller. He states that there's a car outside his residence with flashers on, and he can see people walking around with flashlights.
1: Drug harassment. You can put me out on a follow-up.
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1: Garden Street, 214 East Garden Street. 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

0: red Jeep, New York Red Lincoln Sam Paul 4542 that was left in the East Beach parking lot. That vehicle's still here.
1: Yeah, right.

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1: Rescue 1, 2028.
2: Physical domestic.
3: 55 Project, clear this for 40. I'll be in myself in 57.

Apartment 15, female caller. It's in a physical domestic with another male. Female's on cooperative. We're trying to get further. 2029.

9 Jason Street, number 9 Jason Street, the first floor, calls to Mariah stating her sister is refusing to leave. White female, 15, Camarilla, 2031.

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2 Herkimer Mobile EMS, 152 North Main Street, for a 1-year-old female with a high fever. Repeating to Herkimer Mobile EMS, 152 North Main Street, for a 1-year-old female high fever. 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

I was unconscious due to intoxication. Apparently, he had used drugs in the past and smoked some marijuana. Got EMS en route. They're requesting you start that way down priority. Tomorrow, 21.

0: 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Callers reporting being harassed over social media. It's going to be an Alex Becker and an Angelique Crescenzo. It's about 5 to 10 minutes ago. Requesting no lights. 2044.
1: 1-8, copy.

135-1 responding at 24 Fire Control 10 Morris. Ask you, see that? Can you be on the receiver's call? 5229 Q Road.

0: It was going to be a check of welfare you can close with.
1: Tony, for a 73-year-old male who sees and gets a Delta response this time, that's 4 Morris Rescue CMAC ambulance for a seizure call, 5229 View Road, across the South Mountain Road and Davis Corners Road. Respond for a 73-year-old male to actively seizing at the Delta response at 2045.

Manager there, regarding one of our male employees being harassed by a male that is there with his daughter, 2046.

is if Camden, South Park Street, Mexico Street are going to be the crossroads. The caller Judy is reporting the father's friend shut his girlfriend's head in the door, currently out in the hallway fighting. 2047.

0: heat flame all the road. 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His name is going to be Jaden. The knife is now back in the kitchen, 2052.
1: Scout. Where's the scout?

0: 6. You're completely broken. I think I got Henry Sam X-ray 8529-5S.
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0: 2053.

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She hasn't heard from September. It's gonna be a white female, 76, Cindy on the left.

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1: Copy that.

Engine 1, ambulance 2, car pedestrian. Sunset Avenue, Warren Street. Engine 1, ambulance 2. VA car pedestrian, Sunset Avenue, Warren Street. Caller stated that a vehicle struck

Engine 1, ambulance 2, car pedestrian. Sunset Avenue, Warren Street. Engine 1, ambulance 2. VA car pedestrian, Sunset Avenue, Warren Street. A caller stated that a vehicle struck her while she was on her bicycle and wasn't sure where she was located. Address is this intersection was showing her GPS from her phone, disconnected, unable to recontact. They also have another report of a second MVA property damage in the area of Sunset Court Street. Not sure if it's related. Law enforcement's are out. 2015.

0: AG41, sir.
1: AG43, status.
2: 1-3, all set. 260, 505.
0: 36, 2100.

0: Harper County, Kuzak, Mermovac, EMS at Burger King, 115 West State Street for a male in a red vehicle. Sinkable episode, repeating to Herkimer Movac, EMS at Burger King, 115 West State Street, in a red vehicle near the drive thru for a sinkable episode, 2103.
1: You head towards McVean, see if you find anything.
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0: 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These for an 80-year-old male, difficulty breathing. 60 David 2, crosses of Highland Ave and Waitsville Street. 21 cent.
1: Engineer 5.
0: 21 cent.
1: Ambulance 1 to dispatch, you can cancel ambulance 2, we'll take that.
0: Very soon.
2: Ambulance 2, you can disregard ambulance 1, we'll be responding to downdraft.

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0: 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Received 2124.

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1: 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Appreciate it. Close it off.
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0: Field interview 2151.

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1: AE13, 10. 13, all set. 505. I'll receive $2,200.
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0: 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He's all set.
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0: Do you clear, 2204.

0: Company. 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
1: 1834, copy of interim.
0: Received.
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0: Copy, 467.

Clark County 2, West Winfield, EMS, 54 South Street, apartment 103. 87-year-old male fallen with injuries. Repeating to West Winfield, EMS, 54 South Street, apartment 103. 87-year-old male fallen with injuries, 2206.

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1: What is that, 467, go ahead.
0: 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You can disregard the state.
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0: 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Respond to 9553 Pinnacle Road, 9553 Pinnacle Road at the Cliffs. 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Be advised, we are also getting a secondary call for a missing person for a daughter that ran away. I believe it's one and the same.
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0: 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Responding for a 61-year-old female who's having difficulty breathing. 60, David 2, 2225.
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2713 Mill Street, Camden Ambulance, Fall 9713 Mill Street, cross of Liberty Street, Route 13. Responding for an unknown age male who had fallen. The caller requested for an ambulance, was being uncooperative. They advised we do have PD en route. 17 D-Boy 4, 2231.

0: 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We're going to start you a second car. 1D45, can you back up 468?
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1: 912 Court Street of Fruitland. Caller states there's a male that's fired harassing the customers. It's going to be a black male, 20 to 30s, black and white jacket and dark pants.

Rescue 2 ambulance 1, unknown injuries from a fall, 1013 Smith Place. Rescue 2 ambulance 1, unknown injuries from a fall, 1013 Smith Place, first floor. One caller just stated that her husband fell from a balcony and disconnected, was uncooperative, and hung up on when you try to recall him again. Unknown distance of the fall or extent of injuries, 22, 35, 17B1, 17B4.

1224 Whitesboro Street, 1324 Whitesboro Street, apartment 1, call us Steve. There's a female that was on the property trespassing, a white female, 30s, black clothes, carrying a black bag, Betty Smith. He's now saying that she's leaving, but possibly has warrants.

0: Thinkable episode. 2204 Walcott Ave, Kunkel, Yorkville. Thinkable episode. 2204 Walcott Ave, Cross of Tabor Place, West Walcott Ave. Responding for a 36-year-old male, saying he took too many sleeping meds and feeling like his heart is racing. 31D David 4, 2243.
1: Yorkville 798 Village.
0: Copy, Yorkville acknowledging. 2243.
2: Copy. Myself assigned him to the background.
3: Breezy.

56 and 59, just be advised, we're getting an additional call saying that female is trying to get physical with other people. Approximately 5 subjects involved.

1648 Wesley Ave. Burning structure fire, still on fire at 1648 Wesley Ave. Burning a piece of plastic on fire on a stove. License evacuated. Engine 7, Engine 1. 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Truck 1, Car 4. Utilize Altitude 2248.

0: Gibby, Gretchen, and Emma Garby, 12-year-old white female, and a Carter Garby, 9-year-old white male, has a report of the father abusing the children at this location. The father's going to be a Glenn Garby, 29-year-old white male, 2248.
1: Copy, funeral.
0: 56, 2248.

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0: AmCare, Rome Rescue 1, Caesar 8, Cherry Lane, AmCare, Rome Rescue 1, Caesar 8, Cherry Lane, Pine Haven Trailer Park, responding for a 20-year-old female who just had a seizure, correction, who just had another seizure, was not alert between the two, 12 D David 2, 2254.
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0: 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Responding for a 29-year-old male who is vomiting blood. 21 D. David 4, 2255.
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3: 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Press 1 is responding.
0: Roman Amcare acknowledging Amcare 5 responding, 2255. Rescue 1 responding, 2255.

caller Carmi is reporting a physical argument with her 25-year-old son. Son's going to be a Brendan Klotz, a 25-year-old white male wearing a black shirt. 2256.

0: Edwards Mutual Aid, Fall 1800 Butterfield Ave. Edwards Mutual Aid, Fall 1800 Butterfield Ave, Room 214, The Pines at Utica. Responding for an 84-year-old male who has fallen, unknown injuries. 17-1, 2257.
1: Copy, Edwards acknowledging ambulance 9 and route 2257.

eastbound passing Oriskany Street, Manatee County standby, repeating 49 eastbound and Oriskany exit in the area of Marcy for a blue Ford truck swerving eastbound on 49, excessive speeds, crossing over the fog lines multiple times, eastbound passing Oriskany exit 2258.

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0: 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This dispatch center is in service, though.
1: Yeah, received. I forgot.
0: No problem.

241 Sanger Ave, Central Nevada County, Waterville. Trail ping 241 Sanger Ave, cross of Park Place, State Route 12. Responding for a one-month-old female that is currently choking. 11E, Edward 1, 2308.

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0: Okay, 6 months. Hey, Zach, 456, go ahead.
1: I have the note, CPS has been notified. You're showing me clear.
0: Appreciate 456, you're available 2313.

0: you respond over to the CNY Grove facility for the fire supervisory alarm. I'll advise
1: unnecessary. I'm here now. Facilities just full of calls.
0: Sounds good to me. I'll push on through the call.
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Let's get that up. 4-1. 4-1, we're going to close the airframe VA card here when you're ready. 31 in Weaver Road. 31 in Weaver Road. I was going to take a case. It'll be in a Nissan Rogue Silver and a deer ran off. 23-22.

0: 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Any updates?
1: We're going to be all set. Baby's awake and breathing.
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0: Herkimer County, to Herkimer MOVAC EMS, 211 Bellinger Ave, 32-year-old female with an earache. Repeating, to Herkimer MOVAC EMS, 211 Bellinger Ave, 32-year-old female with an earache, 2327.
1: Five four six two five. Come back to Brandon. Emma and Mary Lee.
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0: 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An 80-year-old female having shoulder pain. Prayer control to Great Atlantic Ambulance. Sorry. Traumatic injury call at 9012 Kinsey Street. It's going to be an 80-year-old female is transmitting the shoulder pain. Offer response 23.
1: Three five Lewis, I'm clear back to service.

I'll be at the intersection of Wood Road and Castle Road out with New York Ridge. Lincoln John Adam 6716, LJA 6716. It's going to be a red Mercedes CLA.

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0: 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So Woodlands, 80s male, difficulty breathing, chest pain, and they said to use the back entrance.
1: Reese's.

0: Thank you.
1: Maybe code 2 for 114 Williams. What's up?

Curious from two penny plaza, the high rise. Received a call from Toy. Said there's two black males, one by the elevator, one by the front door. They're acting suspicious. I don't live there.

Royalty Burg, investigate 32 Martin Court. Control Tabor, investigate 32 Martin Court. Tabor, investigate 32 Martin Court, cross of Clock Road. Callers reporting smelling wires burning. No smoke or flames visible. 029.

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1: To final ambulance for a breathing problem call, 2295 Genesee Street, permanent, behind 32 Car America.

041. For a 61-year-old female, low oxygen. Fire control to a night arrest to vinyl ambulance. For a breathing problem, call at 2295 Genesee Street. It's going to be the apartment across from CJ's Car America. For a 61-year-old female who has low oxygen level at this time, Delta response 042.

Fire Control Vinyl, Sick Person, Paxton Street IRA, 205 Paxton Street. Vinyl, Sick Person, Paxton Street IRA, Vinyl, Sick Person, Paxton Street IRA, 205 Paxton Street, cross of Parker Street. Responding for a 57-year-old male who is continuously vomiting. 26A, Adam 11, 043.

Truck 1, ambulance 1. Correction, injuries will fall, 98 Emerson Ave. Truck 1, ambulance 1, injuries will fall, 98 Emerson Ave. A 77-year-old female. Caller's not on scene currently now for the location. Her mother fell, is going to have a head injury, and her head's bleeding. Unknown to the extent. 17B1, 0052.

Morning, her friend's boyfriend breaking down the door after being locked out, looking for a Hispanic male, 21 years old, purple tie-dye shirt, branded Roman, 054.

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0: Andy County 456, Wendy 64, VTL, possible dispute. Response to 5527, State Route 31, 5527, State Route 31 at the Maple Leaf Market, Town of Verona. Caller's reporting a black Dodge pickup truck and a white Ford Focus driving recklessly, harassing the caller and following them into this location. 103.

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0: 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Repeating the Kirkland, Novak, EMS, 316 South Washington Street, the bottom apartment, 60-year-old female, difficulty breathing. 117.
1: Novak,
0: you're acknowledging 117. Just advise you, she states to use the back door.

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2: Fault is 338 Elizabeth, 338 Elizabeth, across at East Ham and Lexington Ham. I was at Amy Hines. I'm going to give me a call for any information just across with a female officer.
1: Okay.
2: Fault is 133.

McMurray County to Ilion EMS, the Grand 996 Dav, fourth floor at the nursing station for a 90-year-old female with an arm laceration. Repeating to Ilion EMS, the Grand 996 Dav, fourth floor at the nurse's station for a 90-year-old female with an arm laceration. 134.

Okay, does that one you went through? You show us on a vehicle relay, all eyes are clear. Receive, 1D12, 138.

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They're concerned, would like you to approach the situation.

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1: 123. Respond to 152 Turnin Street, 152 Turnin Street, the Valentine Apartments, apartment 305. 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

Maryland Drive, 433 Maryland Drive. Call from a Jamaican sitting. There's a male that's arguing with his mother. It's a white male, 36, wearing a blue shirt. The caller did say that the mother had a baseball bat at some point, unknown where it is right now. 201.

problems. 15 Elm Street, left that apartment. Edwards, breathing problems. 15 Elm Street. Edwards, breathing problems. 15 Elm Street, left that apartment. Cross of Meadow Street and Main Street. Responding for a 61-year-old male having difficulty breathing. 60 Charles 1. 207.

90-year-old female is vomiting, was going to go to the hospital. 26, AM 11, 203.

Truck 1, Ambulance 1, Chest Pain, 33 Scott Street, Margaretdale. 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That alert, 10 DW1, 204.

McBride Ave. Kunkel, Yorkville, stroke 2132 McBride Ave. Across Whitesboro Street and Inman Place. 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

County, Arithmetic Falls, chest pain, 126 Cooper Street. 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York Shore speaking. 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
1: 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Clear 227.

some male that would not leave the property, looking for a white male, age 30 to 40. He has now since left. Caller looking for a report, 229.

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Informed that only the player took eight anti-nausea pills to try to end her life. Kind of weapon, still got in for

for truck one. Ambulance two reading problems. Utica University, 1600 Burstone Road. 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We have Bullard Hall, should be campus safety outside of meeting EMS. 60 Charles 1, 247.

0: 4770 Middle Settlement Road, apartment 230. Responding for an 84-year-old female who had fallen. No reported injuries at this time. 17 D-Boy 4, 248.
1: Currently, for lovers, acknowledge this ambulance now. I'll be responding for that.

0: 1-2.
1: Tower 2 is en route to Lewis County General.
0: Lewis County General, 550.

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0: And 303?
3: 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Rescue 2 on the same.

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1: 0-3, 0-3.

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210 2nd Street Apartment 2, 210 2nd Street Apartment 2. We have Gregory Warner on the line, not making much sense. 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

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Responding for a 61-year-old female, having difficulty breathing, 60 David 1, 333.

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Westmoreland, Sonora County, sick person, 4966 Creaser Road, cross of Cooper Street and West South Street. Responding for a 47-year-old female experiencing extreme dizziness and diarrhea, 26A Adam 3, 343.

6 Creaser Road, plus 11 Cincinnati County, sick person, 4966 Creaser Road, cross of Cooper Street and West Thousand Street. Responding for a 47-year-old female experiencing extreme dizziness and diarrhea, 26A Adam 3, 3043.

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0: 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Gene West Walnut. 117 West Walnut, apartment number 1. Goes Sarah McGee. Okay. Reports that Trevor Showalter broke the door in. It's verbal at this time, so gathering further.
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0: 204 Main Street, Tashawana County, Oriskany, overdose, 204 Main Street, cross streets of Green Street and Charlotte Street, responding for a 14-year-old female who took approximately 10 Benadryl and is now hallucinating, 23 Ocean 1, 431.
1: Ambulance 2, abdominal pain, 607 J Street. Ambulance 2, abdominal pain, 607 J Street, Six Nations, apartment D as in David 2. 62-year-old male, having abdominal pains and nauseous. 1 AM 1, 432.

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0: Denver Boulevard, the Burger King. Speak with a mark regarding him hitting a concrete pole in the parking lot. He is in a blue 2025 Chevy Silverado 532.
1: Receiving.

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Second floor, room 251 for a 70-year-old female. They have a back injury, requesting transport. 17B1.

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1: 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I'm in service 3 and 4, car 10.
0: Receive. 546.

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I'll have a New York Red one ready. New York 37718 Nora Charles, repeating 37718 NC. 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
1: 217 Erie Boulevard West, 217 Erie Boulevard West at Grand Union. Speak with us, Stephen. Who's in the parking, who got an MBA? In a gray Lincoln, black, in a black Kia Soul, 551.

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0: 1D11.
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1, NBA Carbondale, Eagle Street, and Elm Street. 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

0: 221 when he's in next.
1: Did they provide the location of Eagle and Elm?

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It's very difficult to see. The caller almost hit him. It's an area check only.

MHL Transport PD is on scene. 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
1: Cheryl, chest pain, 600 West Times Ave, Benoist Manor, apartment C as in Charles, 19, for a 62-year-old male who's having chest pain, having a little bit of difficulty breathing. 10D, David 4, 628.

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1: One responding, Texas Road.
0: All 01, you're in Route 650. Again, this is going to be off from 812.
2: Control 7's in route. Final 7's in route 651.

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0: Yeah, this code's not working for the door. Can you recontact him and come down?
1: They were already advised to come down. 9533 Harris Road, Town Lee, calls it John Pritchard. Sitting in his deer, the deer ran away, not blocking traffic, so we blew F-150. 66.
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0: I'm William, 9744, Route 365, westbound near Route 12 North entrance. Silver gray Subaru.
1: 3-7-7.

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Patient is 88-year-old male, recording heart pains and back pains. He's not responding normally. The attendee David 1, 712.

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Staff will meet you at the entrance. 26 B-Boy 1, Cross Street, Thunderbird, 0365, 720.

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Cardiac arrest, 318 Tower Street, Fire Control, COC, Waterville, cardiac arrest, 318 Tower Street, the Sullivan Apartments, apartment 4, B as in boy, for a 78-year-old male who will not wake up, not conscious, not breathing, 90 Edward 1, Cross Street is Waterville Residential Care and Terry Place, 733.

0: 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Fire Control of Conkle, New York Mills, injuries from a fall, 23 Garden Street. The Fountainhead Group for a 50-year-old male who has fallen with now has a back injury. It's going to be the front entrance, the Garden Street side, 17 D-Boy 1, Car Street, Commercial Drive in Mill Street, 739.
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0: Maybe that's one in Ralph and Wynn.

It's a experiment in between Long and Transit, Garden Street side, at 23 Garden Street near Mills, for a 50-year-old male head injury from a fall with miracles. 7-3 with me.

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0: Jimmy Tan, Cincinnati County.
1: Stand by. 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Central 4, EPA 04. 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

0: 1048 grand. 1048 grand. Crystal Snyder's the caller. She was in a verbal altercation with her daughter, Sarah Barbatano. Sarah's friend she left, possibly to Brewer Apartments, took her 5 month old son with her.
1: All right.
0: The caller wants her checked on. She left on foot, wearing an orange sweatshirt and black pants. She just wants that whole checked on. They said Sarah's possibly manic.

Street and Broadway Street. Callers reporting a individual possibly suffering from overdose in the corner of the Kennedy parking garage. Caller disconnected before getting further information. Law will be dispatched to assist. 750.

0: 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We have 13 alpha 1.
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0: Thank you, Madison.
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0: 608 South Street, Abe's Grocery in Delhi. Calling an employee, says he needs a black female wearing a brown jacket removed. He's there for.
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0: I'm a route paramedic.
1: Delta 5, you're en route paramedic, 810.
2: 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This is Line Falls, manpower en route.
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1: Hi, Kathy.

0: Means the caller states there's a female on Henry towards State Street, not making any sense. We're still trying to get a description.
1: Current BP is 201 over 115.
2: 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In front of that address, for a vehicle that hit a tree, the male fell asleep while driving with a hand and elbow injury. E15.
3: Me on North State Street, finish on that left, bring it, says move.

0: In Switzerland. Stout and North Carolina. For a 70-year-old female, slight injury after a non-recent fall, also altered mental status. That's for an Ida Rescue Vital Ambulance. 433 West Railroad, apartment 301. 54-year-old female, slight injury after a non-recent fall, altered mental status. Shelter response, 816.
1: All right, 295
0: and route. 295 and route, 816.

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2: 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MBA.

0: Anyone need medical?
1: He's medical as of right now. The guy doesn't have a knife in him.
0: How do you see no knife involved?
2: Hold there, sir.

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Fire Control MCAR Floyd, injury from a fall, 7135 Stearns Road, for a 52-year-old male who had fallen a few days ago and is requesting transport. 7 3 Groceries, Funnel Drive and River Road. 8 0.

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0: 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There's an elderly female walking southbound. She appears to be confused.
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Virtual, all companies be advised, Court Street between Sunset Ave, Ferris Street will be closed. 8:30.

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Vinyl, Verona, MVA unknown. Interstate 90 westbound. Fire patrol, Vinyl, Verona, MVA unknown. Interstate 90 westbound at a 252 mile marker for a red medium-sized SUV, possibly a blue pickup truck as well, off into the grass between mile marker 252 and 251 in the westbound lane. 838.

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0: 8:44.
1: 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Manpower needed for a lift assist. 17 AM 3 for a cross street is Bunnell Road and River Road for a 52-year-old man. 8:45.

0: Well, New London Road. Oh, it was a Michael Gilbert. Which city of Rome?
1: State
0: the rock hit the vehicle and put a dent in it. He's in the Beacon lot and the
2: control main route. This is Red 16.
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1: Sure. Correction, 447 is on scene. Requesting a county car. Just one. 2-4-9.
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1: Rest of your seat.

425 West Thomas, 425 West Thomas. Melanie Rentis is a caller. Vandalism done to the shed at that location by a couple homeless parties occurred on Friday. Suspect's not on scene.

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We did receive a call regarding a small silver SUV that was disabled in the passing lane of its four-way zone. We are now getting a call in the same area for a possible unmanned. No, I believe it's going to be the disabled vehicle.

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0: It's Black M West and Peterborough Road. And that's right.
1: Known. North Southwest Jr. off the French Road Ram. Fire control, truck 1, MVA known. North South Arterial at the French Road ramp, called in by a passerby witnessing a smaller silver SUV in the passing lane. While being dispatched to assist 901.

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Tanker one, you're going to be last in line because we're going to utilize host room's office, so just let everyone go by you.

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0: Fire Control, Anacare, Rome Rescue 1, Chest Pain, 169 Air City Boulevard. Fire Control, Anacare, Rome Rescue 1, Chest Pain, 169 Air City Boulevard, Apartment 101, for an 89-year-old male who has had a virus. 10G David 5, Prostitute Hangar Road West, in Floyd Ave. Nightclub.
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0: 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I didn't see anything. Talked to a couple residents. They also saw nothing. Spoke to the SPO at the elementary school. He didn't see anything on his end. And the deputy in 480 has been sitting here. She claims that she has not seen anything either. I believe this has been a misidentity passerby. Can you have the Kirkland car come in at the arena?

0: out with a 10677 Nora George. It's going to be 840 eastbound, right by the 5A exit.
1: Number 3 status. What's that? 918.

0: 1877 Coterie Road in West Lydon. Fire control, Bloomfield ambulance, difficulty breathing, 1877 Coterie Road in the town of West Lydon. Fire control, Bloomfield ambulance, difficulty breathing, 1877 Coterie Road, West Lydon. It's from Lewis County for an 86-year-old female who is having difficulty breathing, 60-year-old, 1-918.
1: 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I can head to a man, please.

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1: Caller is recording a domestic.
2: With a 68-year-old female named
1: Jenna. With a 68-year-old female named Jenna.
2: It is physical.
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1: But they're not utilized or threatened.
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0: message. He's not there. But he did leave this morning to get to the school bus, and his bike is home. Last seen wearing a black and gray hoodie with a red backpack.
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Fire Control and Paramount Rescue 1, difficulty breathing, 423 N Street. This is Witt, Clinton Apartments, Apartment 212. There is a 53-year-old male who is having difficulty speaking between breaths. He's throwing up blood. 60 David 2, Cross Street, East North Street, and Louisa Street, 943.

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1: 431, start for the J&J Mini Mart, 991 Filer Road. There's a caller stating there's an approximately 12-year-old male out in front of the store asking people for money.
2: I don't know.
1: It's a white male with long blonde hair. Looks like he's not being cared for. He's wearing a blue Minecraft t-shirt and bright orange shorts.
0: Sorry.
1: He's apparently now walking back across the street to the trailer park.
2: Okay.

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They say 56-year-old female, difficulty breathing, is not alert. 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
1: Can you read?

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Caller to Jessica Zula, stating she's an injured domestic with her sister. The sister won't leave. The other half is going to be 39-year-old Alexis Zula, the white female, black versus pants. Tonight.

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Fire control, engine 7, truck 2, for automatic fire alarm, 700 Broad Street. The warehouse apartments, apartment J324. 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

fire control, cabin fire, structure fire, 6 Fayette Street. Fire control, cabin fire, structure fire, 6 Fayette Street. Reporting of a thick black smoke and excess coming from the chimney, coming with a chemical smell. View Cross Street of Liberty Street and Alden Street, 1026.

Hi, it's Patel in New Hartford. Left us a 7 apple grape. Fire control, New Hartford. Left us a 17 apple grape. Fire control, New Hartford. Left us a 17 apple grape for a 91-year-old female who has fallen. Lockbox information in the note. 10 to 8 and 4 across. She's Blossom Lane and Liliana Lane. 10 to 8.

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0: Cameron Car 3, fire control.
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0: Can you respond to me, a RIT team from North Bay, an engine crew with manpower from Tabor, and one from Florence also, please?

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0: Can I have a RIP team from North Bay, please?

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1: G2 responding from McConnellsville.
2: Hayburg engine 2 responding from McConnellsville, 1031.
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Fire Control, Camden, manpower needed for a structure fire, 6 Fayette Street. 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Crush Street, Liberty Street, and Elvin Street. 10-3.

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Manpower needed for structure fire, 6 Bay Street. Fire control, Tayburg. 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Cross street is Liberty Street and Elden Street, 1035.

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0: 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What's up?
1: 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It's 1041.
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0: 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There's a large tree down blocking the road.
1: Yep. Bye, baby. Close it out.
2: Or 12, Tackleberry, Lemuel.
0: 433, can you start for 26 and Smith, Route 26 and Smith Road for a tree down across the road? Unknown if there's any poles and wires involved.
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County Coordinator's notification, 1602 Lake Road. 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
3: 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Is there a better way or is the street down or anything?
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1: Charles King 69355. 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
0: Thank you, 1050.
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Ambulance 1 sick person 3313 Centennial Circle. Ambulance 1 sick person 3313 Centennial Circle up in Independence Square. 100-year-old female dehydrated, not alert. 26 David 1, 1052.

0: Cottage, please, in William Street. Fire control, Cheryl, tree down. Cottage Place in William Street. Fire control, Cheryl, tree down. Cottage Place in William Street. There's a tree down in the roadway. We attempted to reach the DPW. No answer at this time. 10:53.
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The lines are across canal. PD has the road blocked. We're going to need a National Grid crew out here.

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0: 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Possible fire at the location. Unsure if it is the house. No smoke, no flames. Head correction. Can see smoke. No flames visible at this time. Cross street is Tiger Street. 1101.
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2: Five, 9017 Palmer between Ash Lane and Palmer Circle. A tree branch that took some wires down. It's now low hanging across the road, causing an other

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1: 124, domestic, not in progress. 119 North George Street. The George and Arms Department, 119 North George Street. Speak to a Dina, her resident's daughter.
2: Had a domestic.
1: With the resident.
2: And was verbal with employees.
1: Suspect has left.
2: Name Ashley Garcia.
1: Unknown age, white female. Unknown age, white female. Call is going to be in the office. 1109.
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son, 14-year-old son, refusing to go to school. It's going to be 4. 14-year-old Caleb Terry, be white male. Ex-son, begun, suffers, and threatened. 11:15.

Repair Transport, 8699 Elmaho Road, the DDSO Delta Acres, for a 64-year-old male who has been projectile vomiting, requesting for transport. 33C Charles 7 Cross Street is Long Hill Road and Short Hill Road. 1116.

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Fire control, Willowville, flyers down. 3550, Bleachery, please. Caller's reporting there is a wire and tree down on her vehicle. Unknown if the wires are live. No sparks or smoke at this time. Crossroads on Ida Street, 1117.

550 Bleachery, please. Press 12 to Robel, fly us down. 3550 Bleachery, please. Probably reporting there is a wire and tree down on her vehicle. Unknown if the wires are live. No sparks or smoke at this time. Crusher is an item street. 1 7.

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0: 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Everybody call reporting a domestic between her daughter and her boyfriend. 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
1: We have National Grid or not?
2: We see Lola Squad 1-1-team. Contacting him now. Hold on, please.
1: Virgil, be advised, close standards can reach 3545. That's 3545. Please replace.

Paris Hill, current Monarch Airline, East 444, Maxwell Road, Fire Control, Paris Hill, current Monarch Airline, ED 444, Maxwell Road. Advise to evacuate at this time and no illnesses are reported. Cross streets, Fountain Street and Forge Road.

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0: Parkman County, to Cedarville, West Winfield, tree down. 353 Patchett Road for a tree down blocking both lanes of traffic. Repeating, Herkimer County, 2 Cedarville, West Winfield, tree down in front of 353 Chepatchett Road for a tree down blocking the whole roadway, 1129.
1: County, Cedarville, car 1, acknowledging route to the station.
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2: 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That is 3547 Police Replace.
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0: Normal line. They're en route with that subject to Stewart and Harrisville. 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
1: 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We'll have a car head that way soon.
0: All right, he's 1140.
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0: rolled over as well. Male with with injuries unknown at 11:51. Acknowledging Sarasota Beach, 11:51.
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1: Ninety-four-year-old aunt who believes she's been hearing someone coming into her house usually around 1 o'clock in the morning, says she did lose her house keys to the back door, believes somebody is using them. 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She's requesting an interview.
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0: fire control and paramedical mentioned 2 injuries from a fall. 517 West Dominic Street, fire control and paramedical mentioned 2 injuries from a fall. 517 West Dominic Street, Mike Jr.'s auto repair for a 40-year-old male who fell on the roadway and is now sitting on the curb. Possible head injury. 17 B-Boy 1, Cross Street is Arsenal Square in Millington Ave, 156.
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4: 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For an 82-year-old female who has fallen and possible hip injury, 17 AM, 3 Crossways, West Street and Square Street, 1 speed up.

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1013 West Street, the drop-in center. 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Regarding larceny of money off his EBT card, 159.

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0: National Guard's on scene. I'm going to start towards the exit on 31.
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7887 Ronaldo Boulevard West, across the Lilac Drive and St. Francis Drive. 72 female, fell, hit her back from her head. The 17 Bravo 1.

32-year-old female fell hit back of a head. That's for Bridgeport Rescue, call from Onondaga, 7887 Arnaldo Boulevard West. 72-year-old female fell hit the back of her head. The Bravo response, 1204. On scene, 1204.

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0: traffic on at North Main Street, 31 is going to be en for that. I was advising K92 that Rogers called us to notify they are en route there. They received a direct call.
1: Copy.

0: Right shoulder Verona vinyl injuries from a fall. 4827 Oldenite Road. Verona vinyl injuries from a fall. 4827 Oldenite Road. Cross of Tilden Hill and Tusher Road. It's a 43 male, fell off a roof. He's got chest injury. He's conscious and breathing. It's a 17 David 5, 12, 24.
1: 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Request an FD response. 17 AM 3, 1224.

0: The it appears to be detector was set off by steam from cooking. We're attempting to reset right now.
1: Receive steam from cooking. 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

1008 Lansing Street, across Nickel Street and Jefferson Ave. And I'm a cooperative caller on the line reporting difficulty breathing. Unknown age male. Not responding normally. Left with an open line will be a 60 David 1, 1229.

0: East Station 2 on Bleecker Street. They're trying to get out for a call. They have a FedEx truck blocking their front driveway. They can't get out.
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0: Franklin. Sure, Founder is under control. I need to put us in service.
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0: 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He's fallen. Reporting no injuries. Cannot get up. 17A Adam 4, 1236.
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Control, New Hartford, but this is 48 Tabor Road. Flight Control, New Hartford, but this is 48 Tabor Road for an 86-year-old male. And then he is, this is 17 and 4 Cross Street, Tilden Ave, 1299.

0: Fire control, Clinton, wires down. We're still running College Street. Fire control, Clinton, wires down. Bristol Road and College Street. Law enforcement on team, being there are wires down. 1239.
1: Fire police 1 to 128.
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0: Appreciate
2: 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Fire responding, 1240. 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

0: say that it was a, I believe they worded it as a heavy injuries from an assault. It was now cardiac arrest or not to win. Unsure of any of the other information.
1: 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What was the address on that?
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0: 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A tall, homeless male
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0: 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Tweed white male.
1: Black
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1: Aviana's back on the line now. Said there's a refrain from in place between her and her mother, Cassandra. Cassandra was involved in a dispute with her brother, Amari, and was also physical with Aviana. Just left on foot, unknown direction, unknown where she's headed.
2: Got it.
1: Silver Buick.

0: there has to have fallen. The female had a previous ankle injury. It is 13B41. Top of the work.
1: 2017 gray Ford Fusion. He was threatening to come back to the residence and shoot her and then commit suicide. He then asked Maureen to meet her at the cemetery on Hurricane Road in Norway where the daughter is buried. She's currently at the School Street address but is leaving there in case he does come back there.
2: Received, I'm in a row.

0: 1255, Central 1D, 26.
1: 1D, 26, I copy. I'll be in around Dollar General.
0: Great scene. So mail's possibly also en route to 1050 Newport Gray Road in Norway. 1050 Newport Gray Road in Norway to get a firearm. Unknown what that residence is.
1: Copy. We're going to seek a 3-4 inquiry first. Figure out what's going on. I'll go from there.
0: All right, 1256.
2: 201 to Central.
0: Central.
2: You can show me in service, 237.
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0: I'm going to start towards that Newport Gray address for that complaint. Can you go with the vehicle description of the male?
1: No description for the male. The vehicle can be a 2017 Gray Ford Fusion.

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1: The yellow handle is not there at this time.

Town of Western. Our animal complaint caller is Ken Wittig. Said he found a cat with a possible bullet wound to the arm. 13:05.

0: Confirm the left. Okay, if you could remain on the scene, we are going to return, and Whiskey will be at the other end, down by the turnarounds there, so the we don't need any vehicles down through here.
1: You still don't want nobody on here, down through here?
0: Nobody to come down through. Thank you. 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
1: Okay.

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0: received. I'll be sending that as well, and then Caswell will continue.
1: Five 142, copy stretch.

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1: Copy.
2: Fire took over my spot. I'm back in service.
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1: 1 2 4
0: Along with that paperwork, I also have a mail detail for you.
1: Receive. I'll be in that.

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1: Air registration, Mary Union, Henry Union, 8913, 6-8-22, Andy, Chevy Silverado, color white. 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
0: Richard, if you could generate the next one, it's going to be a parking ticket issued. And when you get a chance, if you could email that data to me. Goodbye, so.

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Ricky 1331.

Franklin Square. Fire control engine 1, truck 2, automatic fire alarm, 51 Franklin Square, the cross of Risky Street, West Genesee Street. Simply described as fire smoke alarm, provided the area of 51 through 53. 1332.

0: 30 Fang Life. Be checking the 911 open for the county. Address is going to be in the vicinity of 6251 Poplar Beach Road in Romulus. Can you show me out?
1: Okay.

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0: 114 Main Road, Herkimer. 114 Main Road in Herkimer. C. Mohammed. Zeitz's girlfriend took his 2017 Toyota Camry color white without his permission. She's en route to 551 McDowell Road.

0: activation. He's showing in the area of Onondaga Hall.
1: Yeah, no.
0: Subject seemed to be a Thomas cop. Should be in a 2022 Chevy Equinox color black.
2: Sure.
0: There was going to be a drop-off location for a subject there.

0: It'll be his 8-3 of 1983. You said the phone number in there. It's going to be 607-351-1456. I spoke with the suspect. It was an accidental dial. And I'll be clear.
1: Repeat.

Control units and lookout information concerns Wilfer. All units in lookout, route 20 westbound from SUNY. Be on the lookout for a 2022 Chevy Equinox color black, New York, Reg, William Victor 84, WB 84. Vehicle should be operated by a Thomas cop, subject a lift where he hit his mobile panic alarm while dropping someone off at Onondaga Hall. Vehicle was last seen by dispatchers 20 passing Jefferson Ave. Able to make contact with the subway phone.

0: Field westbound on 20 from. Window, he's dropping off a rider at 60 South Street, Onondaga Hall. He hit his mobile camera. No answer on his cell phone. We'll be at South End of Circus Welfare, 1349.
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2: 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So tires have been slashed multiple times, multiple tires on a black 2020 Chevy Malibu. 1349.

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The Altera Claire Bridge Cottages in the lobby for a 91-year-old female who is drooling and vomiting and in pain. 33 C. Charles 1, Cross Street, Kellogg Street, 1353.

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Fire control, ambulance 2, engine 3, single episode, 1569 Kemble Street. Fire control, ambulance 2, engine 3, single episode, 1569 Kemble Street, floor 1, across Clinton Place, James Street. 70-year-old male, it's lightheaded, it's not responding normally. We have 31 D Dave 4, 1356.

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0: Kunkel, Yorkville, Hemorrhage, 2315 West Whitesboro Street. Fire Control, Kunkel, Yorkville, Hemorrhage, 2315 West Whitesboro Street. 72-year-old female who has a rectal bleed. 21 DJ before, cross street is JPJ Boulevard. Parking down.
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Control Ever Skinny, automatic fire alarm, 8610 State Route 69. Fire Control Ever Skinny, automatic fire alarm, 8610 State Route 69, Ever Skinny Elementary School, Zone 12, the computer room. Cross Street is Elm Street and Shaftesbury Road, 1402.

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1: It's gonna be State Street and a risk any street. State is a risk any the. It's a black Chevy Equinox. It is blocking traffic. Disabled in the roadway there.

control, Lee Center, tree down, Gore Road and Golly Road. Fire control, Lee Center, tree down, Gore Road and Golly Road. The tree is blocking the roadway on Gore Road near Golly Road, unable to reach the DPW on Gore between Lee Valley Road and Golly Road. What's your name?

0: a 55-year-old black male that had a black jacket and green pants on, a Wayne Stewart. Came in and threatened the employees also. I believe he pulled a knife on him. Occurred around 11 o'clock this morning. He's not on the scene there, 1410.
1: Copy.

0: 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What was that location?
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0: 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Darian Navarez is a caller, needs documentation for custody exchange.
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1: I got

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Fire control, Boonville Fire, automatic fire alarm 8181 State Route 294. Fire control, Boonville Fire, automatic fire alarm 8181 State Route 294. The only description of fire alarm, crossways Colossal Road and Carroll Place, 1424.

0: 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Fire Control, Edward Seizures, 4747 Middle Settlement Road. Fire Control, Edward Seizures, 4747 Middle Settlement Road. The bogey is for a 16-year-old female who is having a seizure on the bus. Cross Street, State Route 840 ramp in the Orchard, 12 a.m. 1. 1424.
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Trees leaning on the wires, still attached, but the tree is completely laying on the wires. Possibly telephone lines, both blocking both lanes. Cars are having to go into the grass. 1427.

0: Fire control, ambulance 3, truck 1, hemorrhage, 70 Emerson Ave. Fire control, ambulance 3, truck 1, hemorrhage, 70 Emerson Ave, across the House Street, Holland Ave. Going to be for a 86-year-old female. Advised by her doctor. Go to the hospital due to a rectal bleed. Going to be 21D David 4, 1431.
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0: Ignition Assault, 031 Sand Hill Road. Fire Control, Vinyl, Corona. Ignition Assault, 031 Sand Hill Road. We have law enforcement around as well. Going to be for a 35-year-old female who was hit in the head by a water bottle. Was bleeding, but now the bleeding is controlled. 1453.
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2: Okay.
1: 1438.
3: 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Wire's still hanging, but we can cut the tree. As we grab that to clean up this mess.

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1: Receive, Rona. Fire Control to Floyd Carport. Just confirming, you said it's on pole 169 on the corner of Kilbourne and River, and the wires are still hanging, and you're going to cut the tree.
2: That's received. The town plates here get the road open again, but they'll have to deal with the rest of the tree, which is leaning on the wires.

0: Line 2.
1: Line 2.
0: You said this was off of GPS only? They only said Oneida Street?
1: Affirmative, it was showing near there.

Paris Hill, what's this? 8574 Burmaster. Fire control, Paris Hill, New Shermal Fall, 8574 Burmaster Road. Fire control, Paris Hill, what's this? 8574 Burmaster Road for an 80-year-old male who was who had fallen in the bathroom and is weeping foul. He's a left assistant, 8 a.m. 4 Cross Street, Sutton Hill Road, and State Route 12, 1443.

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0: You're going to be out of the city of Rome Court for a traffic trial. I'll advise when I'm clear.
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There's down 3, Birchdale Press. Flight Control, New Hartford, wires down 3, Birchdale Crescent. Flight Control, New Hartford, wires down 3, Birchdale Crescent. For low hanging wires, the buses cannot make it through, no arcing or sparking at this time. 1443.

0: 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Car is Sonia Price, is stating her identity was stolen. 4246.
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8574 Burmester Road. Fire control, Edwards, transport 8574 Burmester Road. Fire control, Edwards, transport 8574 Burmester Road for an 80-year-old male who has fallen, requesting transport. 17 Adam, 4 Cross Street, Snowden Hill Road, and State Route 12, 1451.

0: action for a 53-year-old male having an active seizure. It'll be 12 D David 4. Virgil, any ambulance able to clear for a seizure call?
1: Number 12, Veritas Surgical Department, A Alpha. Kathleen Davenport is the caller. She's reporting an expected death of an 88 female.
2: Proceed.

years, 401 West Street, Jayuka, Fire Control, Kunkel, 13 West Street, the Utica Rescue Mission Drop-In Center, for a 53-year-old male who is having a seizure, 12B David 2, Cross Street, South Street, and Rutgers Street, 1457.

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1: What's happening?
0: Also 463.

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3: Briefly, 15 or 0.

Absolutely, go ahead with it. 627 Sulphur Springs Road, 627 Sulphur Springs Road. They're up there for weapon removal. Males refusing to turn over their firearms. They are out of the residence. They're staging at Sulphur Springs in Newport.

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1: York at Oswego. Mike Metz is a caller with Verizon. And another cross box has been vandalized. Requesting a report.
0: Copy.

0: bike might be the same that took off on me a couple weeks ago.
1: And Route 15, they're late.

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Unconscious male, 33, Christopher Circle. 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Unconscious male, 33, Christopher Circle. For a 90-year-old male who is not responding, is not conscious but breathing, 31D, David 1, Cross Range, Frederick Drive, 1511.

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1: We'll be in about 2 minutes. I'll handle it. Just stand by.
0: 3615.
2: 23, I can start. What's the address?
0: 1264 Jones Road. 1264 Jones Road. It's one male. He's uninjured. He's out of the vehicle.

hotel Earth Nepal. West 5th, 133 Cooper Street, the Bradley apartment. Apartment 209. Sorry, I'm 16-year-old male who is calling.

Calvert in the call. West 6, 132 Cooper Street, the Bradley apartment. Apartment 209. Current 16-year-old male who is calling in from Mount Carmel. Adam 4, across the stairs, there's a lab. This is like

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0: 314, we're getting a third-party report of domestic, number 4, May Lost Towers. Building 4, apartment 35. Caller Stephanie, she's the... She's the building manager, and she'll be in the main office there until about 15:30. She said she had a tenant disputing out front of the building. The staff left, female went back into the building, but she doesn't know what apartment she resides in. Do you want to make contact with Stephanie?
1: Yeah, I'll be all set. I'll let you know.

0: Responder. 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Speak with an Ishmael. Gonna be in a red 2012 Ford Escape. Having a civil issue with the garage over there regarding his car repairs. CT spoke to the civil office. They advised him to have a car sent. If you guys could speak to him.
1: Copy.

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1: Marine 1-4-9, 914, no crash, don't need the number.
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1: 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I'm around the corner, though. You can just leave me attached.

0: 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Be advised that it is aggressive, has bitten two people, but it has a muzzle on and it is confined. 1528.
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0: 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Fire Control, Edwards, New Hartford, hemorrhage 23, Cherrywood Boulevard. For a 73-year-old female who is bleeding from her rectum and is currently vomiting. 71 DJ with 4, Cross Streets, Overland Drive, and Buttonwood Circle, 1531.
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0: 452 Everline Road, Columbia. 452 Everline Road in Columbia.

by the road. Negative, arcing or sparking. Fargo, full response. Hamilton, full response. 6514 Crane Lake Road. Telephone pole snapped in half. Lines are down. Negative, arcing or sparking. 50, 35.

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2: I-13 Henry, second floor. Truck 1, difficulty breathing, 513 Henry, truck 1, difficulty breathing, 513 Henry, apartment number 2, patients on the porch between Heart and State, 58 female, difficulty breathing, 6 David 2 at 1536, any ambulance able to clear for Henry?
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NJ1 difficulty breathing 1624 Genesee, NJ1 difficulty breathing 1624 Genesee, apartment number 3 between Sherman and Springgate, 53 female difficulty breathing, 6 David 2. Any ambulance able to clear for Genesee?

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1: Rescue 2 Hemorrhage 509 second. Rescue 2 Hemorrhage 509 second. Street apartment 902A is in Adam. 69 female with a nosebleed. It's 21 boy 2 at 1540. Any ambulance able to clear for the nosebleed call?
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1: Fire control, come full second call. 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

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Clark North, 72-year-old male with an external fixator on his leg with drainage, fever, ulcer, metastasis, relapse, sepsis, post-treatment, and heat poisoning.

0: Hello, bystander said he contacted DEC. 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
1: That's a negative. 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
0: 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Apartment 2. For a 78-year-old Marcia Moreland. Has not been seen for a week and has had past domestics with her husband. 1553.

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Law enforcement is out to check the welfare, requesting EMS for a 61-year-old female stating she cannot breathe. Crash is Clark Mills Road, 60 David 1, 15th Street.

0: 3 has been removed from the road. We're clear.
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Cross street is Charlotte Street and Barnett Street. 16 minutes.

0: 25 Stark Street, lost at Gold Mill, second floor in the stairwell. The callers from the live monitoring company states there's two males, one wearing a black hoodie, black jeans, blue Crocs, one wearing white t-shirt, gray hoodie, with gray jeans that are trespassing, not supposed to be there. 1605.
1: Fuck you, Kirby.

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Fire Control, COC, Clinton, overdose, 3905 Plowman Street. For a 36-year-old male who is unresponsive, possible overdose, 23 D2 Crossview, South Street and Chestnut Street, 1605.

0: Fire Control, Edwards. Mutual aid for possible overdose, 3905 Fallon Street. Fire Control, Edwards, overdose, 3905 Fallon Street for a 36-year-old male who is unresponsive, possible overdose, 23D David 2, Cross Street is South Street and Chestnut Street, 1607.
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1: For an active dispute over a custody exchange, the car is going to be in a blue van. The house is going to be 35 of Ryan Townsend, last year wearing a white shirt and green pants. 1608.

0: Fire Control, this is Clint. 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
1: Six zero two, you're clear.
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3: Central 201. Just advising you, DOT called back. There's a national grid issue. They're not expected to be fixed until 7:15. They're putting in for a generator request for that light for now.
4: Receive, thank you.
3: 16-10.

0: That RO was able to provide insurance and proof of insurance. So you could clear me on a warning issue for 411A and one ticket issue for 306B. And I'm clear. 68.
1: Hello.

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1: 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I'm going to try to tie it a little higher for us so it doesn't get in the way of traffic.
0: All right, Chief. 16-18.

0: was found to roast me in progress at 1790 Black River Boulevard. It is marked at 32 by Place Chopper. 1790 Black River Boulevard. Caller is adjacent, reporting there is a black, no, correction, a white male wearing all black with orange glasses, stealing energy drinks. 1619.
1: How many, Gabby?
2: 1619.

0: 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It's going to be for a guest drive-off that occurred about 20 minutes ago. The car is going to be Sean Samuels. The suspect vehicle is going to be a Chevy Traverse, silver in color. Registration, Michael Edward Frank, 7384, MEF 7384. It's going to be unknown direction travel, 620.
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0: 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For Hamilton Fire Monitors, East Lake Road and Spillway Road, where wires down and a tree branches out across the road, negative arcing or sparking at 1624.
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2: Tennessee Street at Wars Ave, North Tennessee at Wars Ave. Okay, Hyundai Santa Fe and a city bus with no injuries.

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Volvo, that suspect vehicle. It's going to be a silver Chevy Traverse folder body with chrome wheels. 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

0: County of Cedarville. We got a report of a tree down on some power wires north of the intersection of State Route 51 and Miller's Mills Road. Repeating to Cedarville, got a report of a tree on wires just north of the intersection of State Route 51 and Miller's Mills Road. 1631.
1: Cedarville acknowledging, responding momentarily.
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1: 1634. Is it Tristan Russell? 11-year-old white male. 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Is that what he...

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1: 121.
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4: 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The DOT is working on getting a generator. The request was approved, just taking time to get it out there.
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4: 1637.

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I believe the Sophia was making some suicidal statements to the caller's daughter, and she stopped returning text messages.

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0: 1995. It's facing South George Street. Park and Marshalls.
1: 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I'm just going to park up on the plaza. About James Street side.
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or vehicle throwing rocks at it. 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

0: 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Fire Control, Lawrence, Tree Down, Hayes Road, and Mulvaney Road. Fire Control, Lawrence, Tree Down, Hayes Road, and Mulvaney Road. There's a tree across the roadway. No further information, 1653.
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0: 5783, 0 28 C, Adam. Samantha broke into the garage today while he was at work. She stole all the keys for the four-wheelers and put sugar in the gas tanks.
1: Received. Diamond Round.

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Right operation speed going forward to the next. 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Special attention to Plata Avenue Parkside, Core New York Mills, the town of New Hartford, for a black Audi sedan, a newer model, an unknown black sedan. Vehicles are running stop signs, going hard speed, erratic operations, last thing going towards New York Mills Firehouse, 71.

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1: Just advising the DPW superintendent for Florence is en route over there as well.
0: Well, I appreciate that. Thank you.
2: 1310 Rose Valley Road. 1310 Rose Valley Road in Coldbrook. Doctor from Syracuse called. We're requesting a welfare check on Francis Martin, 47-year-old

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0: Be clear. 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

0: Sorry, control's out of the...
1: We're leaving Wynn Hospital en route to the St. Luke's home.

Hotel Vinyl Verona, NBA personal injury, Beacon Lake Road and Stony Brook Road. 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Law enforcement is en route as well. There's a 75-year-old female stating she is injured. No further information at this time, still working. 706.

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1: Hi, it's going to be 463 Maryland Drive. Antoinette Brash is the caller. It's the neighbors taking videos of her autistic son trying to bait her. It's going to be Alan, 40s white male, was a 461 Maryland Drive. They are separated at this time. It occurred a little while ago.
0: Copy.

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1: What's your location?
0: Town of Ovid, heading towards Lockins.
1: Copy. Tell all mechanic that there's a woman near the falls on the non-trail side, opposite Lucifer Falls. Are you closer to that?
0: Did you say Lucifer Falls? Oh, yeah, Robert Treeman.
1: I bet that she was at the falls, opposite Lucifer Falls, on the non-trail side. They were concerned for her. If you're close to that, could you start that way? And then I'll check with Skyler to see how they're making out down there.
0: Basic, point towards Robert Treeman.
1: Yeah.

0: The units at Watkins have cleared, and it is Robert Freeman.
1: Basically, I'll continue the Robert Freeman. They state that the female is acting off, or they were just concerned that she was near the falls. There's a trail on the other side as well.
0: They've referred to her as not being on a non-trail site near the falls. They didn't say she was acting in any fashion that might be strange.
1: I'll go down there and check the area. And at your convenience, if you could just start the ambulance request for Seneca Lake, the county just notified me of a fall call at Seneca Lake State Park. You're going to keep me advised on it.
0: Copy.
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1: 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Caller's unable to speak. Unable to question further. 32 B-Boy 1, 1719.

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2: He's just saying that he will get back in the house. He's not cooperative. He's refusing to give us any information. He is 17. 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

0: 5-2, we're already pulling up. We'll stand by until 5-2 gets here.
1: Okay.
2: 9-9, I'll stand as well.
1: 17-24.

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1: Okay, I'm working out.

0: Clinton, automatic fire alarm, 115 Brookside Drive, fire control, Clinton, automatic fire alarm, 115 Brookside Drive, the Terra Clara Bridge Cottages. The smoke detector zone 303 came in twice. Cross Street is Kellogg Street, 1727.
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0: 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MDF 8299. It's a white Honda one I got.
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2: 66.
1: Looking for a unit to back up 446 for domestic Longville. Hold clear of out on a MVA in Wright County.
0: Seven 14 is not a good one.

0: me that they spoke to somebody on site and it was a false alarm.
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99 copy, 5359, we do have another dispute coming in at Lenox and noise. I believe it's going to be related to the one at 937 Lenox.

Park Mills Road East Curling Club. Burglary alarm coming from zone 2, entry exit door. 7235.

0: be Christine as their caller. I can hardly understand them. 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They poisoned my girl. He just keeps disconnecting on us. If you could just advise on EMS when you get there.
1: Gabby. 40, I'm going to go.

0: So I have a proper damage MV in Wamsville. Zone and pulse cars are tied up.
1: Yeah, is it traffic?
0: They are in traffic. There's no injuries.
1: Yeah, it's nice to meet you.
0: Receive. It's in front of 241 Genesee Street, 241 Genesee Street, across the street to set up the turnpike in fire lane, the two car MV.

Fire Control Ambulance 3, Rescue 2, Overdose 1151 St. Vincent Street. Fire Control Ambulance 3, Rescue 2, Overdose 1151 St. Vincent Street. Across Eagle Street and Mortimer Street. The caller on the line, uncooperative, reporting that someone had poisoned his girl. I have a long scene now requesting EMS response. 1739.

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1: Central.
0: Is that an active altercation down there in Litchfield Street?
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Fire control, Camden, fire, wires down. 3000 Walker Road, fire control, Camden, fire, wires down. 3000 Walker Road. Tree is primarily on fire as well. Cross street is Wendell Road and Florence Hill Road, 1728.

update on the location. It's going to be 2085 Walker Road and 2085 Walker Road. It's not near any structures. It is near the trees on the caller's land. 1743.

0: 2085 Walker Road. Caller stated it's not near any structure. It is near the trees. The caller resides at 2085 Walker Road.
1: Fire Control, this is Camden. Brush Truck 1 is responding to that call on Walker Road.
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85 Tryon Road. Nicole Durant's the caller, says there's a groundhog that appears to be sick or rabid, making strange movements.

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0: 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It's going to be National Grid, pole number 20.
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advising, Summer recontacted, stated that the officers were talking to each other outside and left. She'd like them to come back.

control COC Clinton, unconscious male, 37 College Street. Fire control COC Clinton, unconscious male, 37 College Street for a 71-year-old male who is passed out due to a vent UTI. 31 DJ before Cross Street is Marvin Street and William Street, 1752.

Near 746 Valentina Street. Mirrors the call states there's a loose dog in the area. The owner's refusing to keep the dog in the house, stating that it's a black Rottweiler. Caller's requesting the street to officer.

0: canine currently out loose, or the canine currently in the house?
1: The caller said the subject just took the dog into the house because he saw him calling.
0: Copy.

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Responding for a customer stating he's in need of an ambulance. 1 Adam 1, 1758.

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2 Fall 421 West Dominic Street, Apartment 2, Fire Control to Amcare, Room Engine 2, Fall 421 West Dominic Street, Apartment 2. It's for a 73-year-old male, keeps falling, 17 Boy 1, 1809.

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0: 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Callers are reporting a deer in need of dispatch in the middle of the roadway, East Elm Lane.
1: Domestic. 1477 Herkimer Road, 1477 Herkimer Road. Sunnyside Motel number 2, apartment 41. Speak to a Janie Hayes, stating she's having problems with her ex-boyfriend, Joseph Sedanowitz. He's on the premise, has been damaging her belongings via white male heavy set bald, wearing khaki pants and a white hoodie.

0: 7 Mannheim, caller named Toby Hayes, dating a 76-year-old male, James LeBonard, from correction, with dementia, left in one of his vehicles, possibly a blue Chevy Equinox, unknown direction of travel, approximately 30 minutes ago.
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0: it both me a call at 15 Taylor Ave in the Village of Clinton, being out there for a complaint, calling for troop.
1: 1831.

0: 25 to Central. 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

Street, 700 Broad Street. Me with a Darien in the foyer of the apartment building. Found a small black chihuahua. Has it in the lobby with him.

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Fire Control to Clinton, automatic alarm, 115 Brookside Drive, Altera Clare Bridge Cottages. Person toss, zone 303 fire alarm smoke detector, 1835.

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0: 5552, domestic in progress, 1545 Steuben Street, 1545 Steuben Street. Sounded like a physical dispute, then a female came online, requested police. Kathy only at the mail, disconnected, no answer on callback.
1: I said, I'll back up 5-5, you keep my phone.
0: 5-2, stand.

0: Fire Patrol to AmCare, Rome, Rescue 1. 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Fire Patrol to AmCare, Rome, Rescue 1. Standard type, breathing problem, 6740 Lawrence Street. The Lawrence Street IRA for a 57-year-old female having difficulty breathing. 6 David 2, 1843.
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Ambulance 1, sick person 405 Pinewood Drive, crosses with Rockhaven Road, Tamrock Street. Respond for a 56-year-old male, feeling unwell. Requesting transport, 26C Charles 2, 1844.

412 Bleecker Street, Chancellor Park, crosses of 1st Street, 10th Street. Respond for a 57-year-old male, unresponsive, is breathing. They're going to be in the parking lot in a blue Dodge Ram. 31 D. David 3, 1845.

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lookout for James LeBombard, a 76-year-old male with dementia, last seen leaving 5322 State Route 167 in Mannheim, driving a blue Chevy Equinox, license plate Lincoln Zebra Frank 9815. Lincoln Zebra Frank 9815, driving in an unknown direction, possibly headed towards the Fulton or Montgomery area. If found, stop and hold for State Police Herkimer. Pausing for emergency traffic. Central to all agencies, be on the lookout for James LeBombard, 76-year-old male with dementia, last seen leaving 5322 State Route 167 in Mannheim, driving a blue Chevy Equinox, license plate Lincoln Zebra Frank 9815, Lincoln Zebra Frank 9815, headed in an unknown direction, possibly headed towards the Fulton or Montgomery area. If found, stop and hold for State Police Herkimer. Central clear, 1848.

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1: Unfortunately,
0: I can't. 18-49, we're going to back up there.

0: 4, 7 is Cat available?
1: 703. Can you back up 427? He's en route to a proper damage MVA. Now it's turning verbal. It's going to be at 2396 Spenner Road at Guggen Sportsplex. 2396 Spenner Road at the Guggen Sportsplex by the soccer field.
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551 Discount in Progress, Ocean Blue Restaurant, 118 Columbia Street, 118 Columbia Street. Callers, Victoria, reporting Mark Cosian is on scene. They're yelling. There's another party in the background advising Mark he's not supposed to be on scene. He's acting irrational on the floor currently.

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2: I'm out here. 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
1: Where they're plotting on the map, it's going to be south of the main park of my, like, I don't know, they're in the back section.
0: Richard.
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1: That is on.
0: Do you have a car go over to Revel's funeral home? Monica called, said there's three people on the property. She would like removed.

0: 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We're also going to be clearing shortly.
1: Receive 1855.
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1: Yeah, the other night.

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0: Eagle Street, 730 Eagle Street. Language barrier with the caller. States that the neighbor that lives upstairs is not allowing the caller into his home. Doesn't pay rent, is damaging property. Afraid the mail's going to strike him. Caller is currently across the street.
1: Oh, 55.

engine 3, truck 2, automatic fire alarm, 700 Broad Street. Engine 3, truck 2, automatic fire alarm, truck 700 Broad Street, crosses of Mohawk Street, Hubble Street. It's going to be the fourth floor, apartment 404, living room, 1909. Utilize Ops 2.

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1: 1928.

Patrol to Verona, odor of gas, 4981 Stony Brook Road. Fire Patrol to Verona, odor of gas, 4981 Stony Brook Road. Route 31 up in Town Ryan Road, in Carrick Road. Strong odor of propane in the house. Residents told to evacuate. 1933.

You, 911 ambulance for Valmont Plains call, 313 Carpenter Street, across Cleveland Ave and Stone Street. We're responding for a 39-year-old female with abdominal pain. The trailer response, hit 1933.

on the lab in Gill, responding for a 34-year-old female with chest pain is a Delta response. That's for Chisango Rescue, Madison County Ambulance Hall, Madison County Ambulance Hall, and your second call for a chest pain call, 822 Lita Street, across a Rondo Lab in Gill Street, responding for a 34-year-old female with chest pain, Delta response at 1935.

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0: 1937.
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for a white male, approximately 42, fell off a bike, wearing brown pants, green coat, and gray hoodie. From the caller, believes he's possibly under the influence of something, doesn't appear to be acting right. According to the caller, he's now freaking out.

8159 Green Road, town of Hamilton. See you, Shannon Bilby. Correction, at this time, it's going to be a name and number now. It's regarding the subwoofer taken by her ex, Derek Ryan.

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complaint, and I need correction. It's going to be Obelson Apartments, 1431 Genesee Street, Apartment 504. Speaks of the callous Maddox, states that their child was seen walking and ill, and they were supposed to be in Utica today and never came home. Child's going to be a Cornelius Patterson, 13-year-old black male wearing a black hoodie, dark sneakers.

hands and her 4-year-old son shoved into the ground, denying medical. The caller also stating she has refrained from an order from the son, who also broke the television. Son's going to be a Luis Rodriguez, 17-year-old Hispanic male wearing a tank top and pajama pants.

14 Hart Hill Circle, you know, Blue Residence across from that address. Been on package on the porch for a few days and a dog's barking.

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It's going to be for a 20-year-old female with tooth pain. 26 Oceans, 27, 1958.

0: 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I'll be directly across the street. 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
1: Let me see.

0: Fish Activity, Seymour Park, 449 Euclid Road. Caller states two vehicles were parked in the park, have been turning on their high beams, shining lights into our windows, blaring loud music. Caller wants them moved along 2000.
1: Copy.

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1: I'm always 1950.
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